this town's lost its faith, our colors will fade eventually. So if our time is running out, day after day, we'll make the mundane a masterpiece. Oh my, my, oh my, my love, I take one look at you, you're taking me out.

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2: Tattoo tourism. That's a new word. Tattoo tourism.
3: Okay.
2: It's kind of fun to say. Tattoo tourism.
3: Sounds like a disease, but I'm here for it.
2: Well, it's weirdly kind of a disease. So this is sweeping the nation, and people who are traveling now are starting to pick up tattoos instead of, I don't know, doilies or keychains or magnets. Donnie, yeah. I feel like if I know anybody who has traveled and got a tattoo at their destination, it would be you.
3: Did you get on this? Oh, 1,000%. I'm actually cool with this because I think if you're on a group trip and everybody's like, oh my gosh, you're drunk probably. Let's all get a tattoo together. And so you just do it. I have done that. And so I'm here for it. Tattoo-rism. And first of all, where's that magnet at that Granny brought you last time? Show me. I'm with you right now in your car. Look at your keychain. Is that magnet from wherever Sioux Falls? Is that there? No. Where is it? But it's under the floorboard.
2: It is. It's either under the floorboard or it's literally underneath of your refrigerator.
3: Yes. And while you're down there, clean under your refrigerator. It's nasty.

0: nights.
1: Move over, Becky with the good hair. Taylor Swift is moving into your territory with Mousy Blonde.
2: Mousy.
3: What?
2: That's the color?
1: Yeah. Mm-hmm. It's autumn's hottest color, thanks to Taylor Swift. Here's the thing. We've got a hairier situation than Mousy Blonde. As much as I don't like it, we got to talk about something. That's coming up to next.
2: I literally just got my unibrow waxed.
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2: Heartland weather. Here we go, partly cloudy tonight. The average low temperature is near 35. We should do that with little to no wind. Any frost will melt early tomorrow morning, turning mostly sunny and warmer. You might notice a southeast breeze with high temperatures back in the mid to upper 60s. Increasing clouds tomorrow night, turning breezy. The southwest wind could gust near 25 with low temperatures near 50. And then partly cloudy and windy Saturday with high temperatures in the low 80s. For WeatherWatch 12, I'm Chief Meteorologist Jeff Weller on Mix 96.
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1: Pop crush.
2: All right, off air, we were talking about hair, wild hairs, crazy hairs, and landing strips. If that's what you're listening to tonight, welcome to the show.
3: Did you have that saying growing up? It's like, get wild hair up your...
2: Yeah, what? You?
3: That's only a Southern thing. That has to only be a Southern thing. Because I've said it here in LA and people are like, what in God's creation is that? I'm like, you've never heard that saying? I've got a wild hair up my... What? That's a normal saying. That's on my

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1: My granny's
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1: That is such a Southern saying. I love it. Short bobs. Mm-hmm. They're going to be trending this fall. Long bangs. I don't even know what that is. Like a long bang, like down your jawline so you can't see. I don't know. Whatever that is. The thing that I'm excited about is lots of volume. I am thinking about getting a perm. Should I do it? Let me know. Hit me up in the DMs on the Pop Crush app. Donnie, your thoughts?
0: Ooh, no. Don't get a perm. It fries your hair. Like perm, it's one of the most damaging things to your hair. And then you have to upkeep it. Because if you get it blow dry at once, you're gonna straighten it out. And then perms are also like $400.
1: Oh yeah, then I'm not getting a perm. What is the new boy hairstyle thing? You've got it going on right now, kind of. Like this tousled look.
0: Yeah, it's called seasonal depression.
1: Oh, okay.
0: That's the new dude. That's I wake up, don't feel like it. I'm mad I woke up, and this is the hair you get. Seasonal depression. Ask your barber.

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1: If you had to have a celebrity group text, who would be in the group text?
2: Oh, Pink, because she'd give me like words of wisdom.
1: 100%.
2: Kelly Clarkson, because she'd be the friend who would actually never really respond, even though she's read all of it, but she's just too busy to respond, which I love. Ooh, and then last but not least, like Bunny XL, because she's nuts.
1: Oh, 1,000%. Can I just join your group text? Can we bring Teddy Swims into it?
2: I love that. For just a

0: Crush Nights.
1: Do you panic for no reason? Slide into the DMs right there on the Pop Crush app. I recently had something happen with my computer, a new iOS. It was an update. It took 3 hours. And I was sweating the entire time thinking that my computer was going to crash and fail because, I don't know, trauma.
2: Yeah, I panic about everything. I overlook. That's why I had to start LexPro, because all day I just sit here and I'm like, oh my God, what is that? Like, everything's fine. You're doing fine. But I'm like, no, I'm freaking out.
1: If little things are stressing you out, get it out. Let us know what it is. Slide into the DMs.
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1: Heartland weather. Here we go, partly cloudy tonight. The average low temperature is near 35. We should do that with little to no wind. Any frost will melt early tomorrow morning, turning mostly sunny and warmer. You might notice a southeast breeze with high temperatures back in the mid to upper 60s. Increasing clouds tomorrow night, turning breezy. The southwest wind could gust near 25 with low temperatures in the 50s. And then partly cloudy and windy Saturday with high temperatures in the low 80s. For WeatherWatch 12, I'm Chief Meteorologist Jeff Weller on Mix 96.
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1: All right, everybody, look at your phones. How many steps do you have right now? 1-888-952-17. You've only done the 1-2 step. Are you Sierra?
2: Yes.
3: Sierra.
1: Well, I am blaming Sierra for this. Apparently, allegedly, supposedly, over the last 10 years, we have actually spent more time at home than ever before. That number has now increased an additional 10% than what we were doing a decade ago. And I kind of feel like that's why the dating scene sucks.
2: Yeah,
1: we don't leave our house.
2: Poor.
1: Yeah.
2: That's why it's cheaper to stay home. But then again, it's not, because I'm ordering food. So you know what? Life is expensive. I just need to, I don't know. Death is expensive even. You need a 4-mile funeral.
1: Everything's expensive. I'm at 8,000 steps, so holler at your girl.

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1: Okay, well, I've got a little bit of a headache. And if you're like me, we need to call Usher. I'm going to fill you in next.
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9: Heartland weather. Here we go, partly cloudy tonight. The average low temperature is near 35. We should do that with little to no wind. Any frost will melt early tomorrow morning, turning mostly sunny and warmer. You might notice a southeast breeze with high temperatures back in the mid to upper 60s. Increasing clouds tomorrow night, turning breezy. The southwest wind could gust near 25 with low temperatures near 50. And then partly cloudy and windy Saturday with high temperatures in the low 80s. For WeatherWatch 12, I'm Chief Meteorologist Jeff Weller on Mix 96.
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1: If you have a headache, steal Missy Elliott's hack. Apparently, allegedly, supposedly, she was playing a show and she had a headache that was so bad she was nauseous. Usher came backstage and he gave her a hand massage. He used pressure points in her hand and it totally alleviated her pain.
2: Okay. Usher flipped it down and reversed it.
1: That's right. Reversed her headache.
2: That's what Usher did. But it works too if you put your palm up. Touch the pressure points in the middle of your hand. It works if you're nauseous. I do it sometimes. I lay down on the bed, put your palm up, take the pressure point right in the middle of your hand, and then do it in circles for a couple minutes.
1: Oh,
2: and all of a sudden, you feel good. I think it's more of like you're just not thinking about the other pain, but
1: yeah,
2: it works.
1: This is a good hack.
2: Yes.
1: What celebrity would you want to nurse you back to health? Let us know. 1-888-952-70.

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1: Does size matter? Lauren Snap, Donnie Meacham, Pop Crush Nights.
2: Ooh, who are we talking about?
1: I know. Well, it matters if it comes to criminal activity. So there is a group of people that are in Canada right now on the hunt for a stolen cabin. Apparently, this brand new cabin was built. It was absolutely gorgeous. And it's been missing now for 2 months, and no one can figure out where the cabin has gone. But now the police are trying to use comedy as a way to try and figure out who stole the cabin. So they have all of these viral videos going up that are talking about a sizable undertaking. So does size matter? In this situation, yes.
2: I'm just confused about where did it go?
1: It was a cabin in the woods, and now it is not. I can't.

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1: If you could ban one pet peeve or a daily gripe that you have every single day from your life forever, what would it be? 1-888-900-5217. For me, it's fluorescent lights. I hate them. I think they make us all look awful. They make us look like we're gaunt. You know, it's not a good look.
2: Yeah. For me, no texting before 11 a.m. Like, that should be a rule. Like, I know I could just turn my phone off, but like, something important happened, I might actually need it. But I'm like, no, what do you need before 11 a.m.?
1: Yeah, that's true.
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3: Heartland Weather. Here we go. Partly cloudy tonight. The average low temperature is near 35. We should do that with little to no wind. Any frost will melt early tomorrow morning, turning mostly sunny and warmer. You might notice a southeast breeze with high temperatures back in the mid to upper 60s. Increasing clouds tomorrow night, turning breezy. The southwest wind could gust near 25 with low temperatures near 50. And then partly cloudy and windy Saturday with high temperatures in the low 80s. For WeatherWatch 12, I'm Chief Meteorologist Jeff Weller on Mix 96.
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2: Trying to get that perfect photo in the middle of summer? I can help you out with that. According to a new study, they say you have to stand 7 feet away from the camera and you will look capiche la perfecto.
3: Oh, my favorite thing is I stand 7 feet away from everyone. It's like, try and get that photo. Oh, there's Donnie. Oh, wait, why is he all the way in the background?
2: Off in the distance. Distant Donnie.
3: Oh, I like it.
2: Good thing you're sweet.

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1: Lauren Snap, Donnie Meacham. After TikTokers started to use blush and concealer to create fake tan lines, I thought, you know, beauty trends. Can they get any more chaotic? And yeah, they can.
2: As in, I mean, what are we creating now?
1: Octopus eyebrows.
2: Excuse me?
1: Octopus like, eyebrows, Donnie. Yeah.
2: Like tentacles on your eyes?
1: Mm-hmm. Yeah, we're going to talk about it.
2: No.
1: It's coming next.
0: We want your hot takes. Tap chat and let it fly.
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15: Heartland weather. Here we go, partly cloudy tonight. The average low temperature is near 35. We should do that with little to no wind. Any frost will melt early tomorrow morning, turning mostly sunny and warmer. You might notice a southeast breeze with high temperatures back in the mid to upper 60s. Increasing clouds tomorrow night, turning breezy. The southwest wind could gust near 25 with low temperatures of 50. And then partly cloudy and windy Saturday with high temperatures in the low 80s. For WeatherWatch 12, I'm Chief Meteorologist Jeff Weller on Mix 96.
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1: Do you have a weird hair that grows inside of your eyebrow? 1-888-952-17.
2: All of them. All of my hairs are weird. It's the only place I have a gray hair. Plus, my eyebrows, it's no joke, they grow like a foot long. I look and I'm like, I have to pull an eyebrow and I'm like, how is that a foot long? I saw it at Subway. Like, it's seriously, it's wild.
1: So Donnie, you're in luck because you need to shape that bad boy up, make it look really chaotic and crazy. And they're calling it octopus eyebrows.
2: No.
1: So the bushier, the better, baby.
2: No, just, why do we have to do just weird things? Just why not just have normal eyebrows?
1: Yeah, normal, like mine. Very thin and you have to pencil them in.
2: Oh, perfect.

0: nights.
1: So Donnie, a new study says 81% of college grads wish they were taught more life skills.
2: Okay, if you don't have any life skills by the time you've reached college, you're not making... Am I wrong?
1: Good luck out there, kids.
2: It's a hard knock life.

0: Crush Nights.
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1: A woman will also notice that you're wearing underwear that are a week old. So do us a favor.
2: Won't. 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A little bit of Febreze goes a long way.
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0: Tonight, the average low temperature is near 35. We should do that with little to no wind. Any frost will melt early tomorrow morning, turning mostly sunny and warmer. You might notice a southeast breeze with high temperatures back in the mid to upper 60s. Increasing clouds tomorrow night, turning breezy. The southwest wind could gust near 25 with low temperatures near 50. And then partly cloudy and windy Saturday with high temperatures in the low 80s. For WeatherWatch 12, I'm Chief Meteorologist Jeff Weller on Mix 96.
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2: Tattoo tourism. That's a new word.
3: Tattoo tourism.
2: Okay. It's kind of fun to say. Tattoo tourism.
3: Sounds like a disease, but I'm here for it.
2: Well, it's weirdly kind of a disease. So this is sweeping the nation, and people who are traveling now are starting to pick up tattoos instead of, I don't know, doilies or keychains or magnets. Donnie, yeah. I feel like if I know anybody who has traveled and got a tattoo at their destination, it would be you.
3: Oh, 1,000%. I'm actually cool with this because I think if you're on a group trip and everybody's like, oh my gosh, you're drunk probably. Let's all get a tattoo together. And so you just do it. I have done that. And so I'm here for it. Tattoo-rism. And first of all, where's that magnet at that Granny brought you last time? Show me. I'm with you right now in your car. Look at your keychain. Is that magnet from wherever Sioux Falls? Is that there? No. Where is it? But it's under the floorboard.
2: It is. It's either under the floorboard or it's literally underneath of your refrigerator.
3: Yes. And while you're down there, clean under your refrigerator. It's nasty.

0: to connect.
1: Yeah. Right
2: 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Connecting you with the biggest stars.
3: Hey guys, I'm Benson Boone.
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0: it hurts. 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Yeah, cause I feel way too fabulous.
1: 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Ayo, go crazy.
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3: Move over, Becky, with the good hair. Taylor Swift is moving into your territory with Mousy Blonde.
4: Mousy?
5: What?
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3: Yeah. Mm-hmm. It's autumn's hottest color, thanks to Taylor Swift. Here's the thing. We've got a hairier situation than Mousy Blonde. As much as I don't like it, we got to talk about something. That's coming up to next.
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2: Heartland weather. Here we go. Partly cloudy tonight. The average low temperature is near 35. We should do that with little to no wind. Any frost will melt early tomorrow morning, turning mostly sunny and warmer. You might notice a southeast breeze with high temperatures back in the mid to upper 60s. Increasing clouds tomorrow night, turning breezy. The southwest wind could gust near 25 with low temperatures of 50. And then partly cloudy and windy Saturday with high temperatures in the low 80s. For WeatherWatch 12, I'm Chief Meteorologist Jeff Weller on Mix 96.
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2: All right, off air, we were talking about hair, wild hairs, crazy hairs, and landing strips. If that's what you're listening to tonight, welcome to the show.
3: Did you have that saying growing up? It was like, get wild hair up your...
2: Yeah, what? You?
3: That's only a Southern thing. That has to only be a Southern thing. Because I've said it here in L.A. and people are like...

0: what in God's creation is that? I'm like, you've never heard that saying? I've got a wild hair up my, what? That's a normal saying. That's on my granny's tombstone.
1: Granny's
0: it's just a weed, not a hair.
1: That is such a Southern saying. I love it. Short bobs. Mm-hmm. They're going to be trending this fall. Long bangs. I don't even know what that is. Like a long bang, like down your jawline so you can't see. I don't know. Whatever that is. The thing that I'm excited about is lots of volume. I am thinking about getting a perm. Should I do it? Let me know. Hit me up in the DMs on the Pop Crush app. Donnie, your thoughts?
0: Ooh, no. Don't get a perm. It fries your hair. Like perm, it's one of the most damaging things to your hair. And then you have to upkeep it. Because if you get it blow dry at once, you're going to straighten it out. And then perms are also like $400.
1: Oh, yeah. Then I'm not getting a perm. What is the new boy hairstyle thing? You've got it going on right now, kind of. Like this tousled look.
0: Yeah, it's called seasonal depression.
1: Oh, okay.
0: That's the new thing. I wake up, don't feel like it. I'm mad I woke up, and this is the hair you get. Seasonal depression. Ask your barber.

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1: If you had to have a celebrity group text, who would be in the group text?
2: Oh, Pink, because she'd give me like words of wisdom.
1: 100%.
2: Kelly Clarkson, because she'd be the friend who would actually never really respond, even though she's read all of it, but she's just too busy to respond, which I love. Oh, and then last but not least, like Bunny XO, because she's nuts.
1: Oh, 1,000%. Can I just join your group text? Can we bring Teddy yeah, Swims into it?
2: I love that. I can't.

for you, I guess you're getting everything you want. 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It's like we never even happened, baby. 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And good for you, it's like never even.

0: Do you panic for no reason? 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I recently had something happen with my computer, a new iOS. It was an update. It took 3 hours. And I was sweating the entire time thinking that my computer was going to crash and fail because, I don't know, trauma.
1: Yeah, I panic about everything. I overlook. That's why I had to start LexPro, because all day I just sit here and I'm like, oh, what's happening with that guy's computer? I'm like, everything's fine. You're doing fine. But I'm like, no, I'm freaking out.
0: 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Let us know what it is. Slide into the DMs.
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10: Heartland weather. Here we go, partly cloudy tonight. The average low temperature is near 35. We should do that with little to no wind. Any frost will melt early tomorrow morning, turning mostly sunny and warmer. You might notice a southeast breeze with high temperatures back in the mid to upper 60s. Increasing clouds tomorrow night, turning breezy. The southwest wind could gust near 25 with low temperatures near 50. And then partly cloudy and windy Saturday with high temperatures in the low 80s. For WeatherWatch 12, I'm Chief Meteorologist Jeff Weller on Mix 96.
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1: All right, everybody, look at your phones. How many steps do you have right now? 1-888-952-17. You've only done the 1-2 step. Are you Sierra?
2: Yes.
3: Sierra.
1: Well, I am blaming Sierra for this. Apparently, allegedly, supposedly, over the last 10 years, we have actually spent more time at home than ever before. That number has now increased an additional 10% than what we were doing a decade ago. And I kind of feel like that's why the dating scene sucks.
2: Yeah,
1: we don't leave our house.
2: Poor.
1: Yeah.
2: That's why it's cheaper to stay home. But then again, it's not, because I'm ordering food. So you know what? Life is expensive. I just need to, I don't know. Death is expensive even. You need to afford my own funeral.
1: Everything's expensive. I'm at 8,000 steps. So holler at your girl.

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1: Donnie, do you have any Tylenol or aspirin?
2: Yeah.
3: No, that's more Little Wayne.
2: Yeah.
1: Okay, well, I've got a little bit of a headache. And if you're like me, we need to call Usher. I'm going to fill you in next.
2: Usher, baby.
0: Got something to say? Hit the chat button on the Pop Crush app.
4: 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Ayo, go crazy.
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17: Here we go, partly cloudy tonight. The average low temperature is near 35. We should do that with little to no wind. Any frost will melt early tomorrow morning, turning mostly sunny and warmer. You might notice a southeast breeze with high temperatures back in the mid to upper 60s. Increasing clouds tomorrow night, turning breezy. The southwest wind could gust near 25 with low temperatures near 50. And then partly cloudy and windy Saturday with high temperatures in the low 80s. For WeatherWatch 12, I'm Chief Meteorologist Jeff Weller on Mix 96.
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0: Crush.
1: If you have a headache, steal Missy Elliott's hack. Apparently, allegedly, supposedly, she was playing a show and she had a headache that was so bad she was nauseous. Oh. Usher came backstage and he gave her a hand massage. He used pressure points in her hand and it totally alleviated her pain.
2: Okay. Usher flipped it down and reversed it.
1: Reversed her
2: headache. That's what Usher did. But it works too if you put your palm up. Touch the pressure points in the middle of your hand. It works if you're nauseous. I do it sometimes. I lay down on the bed, put your palm up, take the pressure point right in the middle of your hand, and then do it in circles for a couple minutes.
1: Oh,
2: and all of a sudden, you feel good. I think it's more of like you're just not thinking about the other pain, but
1: yeah,
2: it works.
1: This is a good hack.
2: Yes.
1: What celebrity would you want to nurse you back to health? Let us know. 1-888-952-17.
3: They say the holy water's watered down. And this town's lost its faith. Our colors will fade.

0: We up till the morning.
1: Yeah, all night, Pop Crush Nights.
2: Does size matter? Lauren Snap, Donnie Meacham, Pop Crush Nights.
3: Ooh, who are we talking about?
2: I know. Well, it matters if it comes to criminal activity. So there is a group of

0: people that are in Canada right now on the hunt for a stolen cabin. Apparently this brand new cabin was built. It was absolutely gorgeous. And it's been missing now for 2 months and no one can figure out where the cabin has gone. But now the police are trying to use comedy as a way to try and figure out who stole the cabin. So they have all of these viral videos going up that are talking about a sizable undertaking. So does size matter? In this situation, yes.
1: I'm just confused about where did the cabin go?
0: It was a cabin in the woods and now it is not.

0: If you could ban one pet peeve or a daily gripe that you have every single day from your life forever, what would it be? 1-888-900-5217. For me, it's fluorescent lights. I hate them. I think they make us all look awful. They make us look like we're gaunt. You know, it's not a good look.
1: Yeah. For me, no texting before 11 a.m. Like, that should be a rule. Like, I know I could just turn my phone off, but if like something important happened, I might actually need it. But I'm like, no, what do you need before 11 a.m.?
0: Yeah, that's true.
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3: Heartland weather. Here we go. Partly cloudy tonight. The average low temperature is near 35. We should do that with little to no wind. Any frost will melt early tomorrow morning, turning mostly sunny and warmer. You might notice a southeast breeze with high temperatures back in the mid to upper 60s. Increasing clouds tomorrow night, turning breezy. The southwest wind could gust near 25 with low temperatures 50. And then partly cloudy and windy Saturday with high temperatures in the low 80s. For WeatherWatch 12, I'm Chief Meteorologist Jeff Weller on Mix 96.
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2: Heartland weather. Here we go, partly cloudy tonight. The average low temperature is near 35. We should do that with little to no wind. Any frost will melt early tomorrow morning, turning mostly sunny and warmer. You might notice a southeast breeze with high temperatures back in the mid to upper 60s. Increasing clouds tomorrow night, turning breezy. The southwest wind could gust near 25 with low temperatures near 50. And then partly cloudy and windy Saturday with high temperatures in the low 80s. For WeatherWatch 12, I'm Chief Meteorologist Jeff Weller on Mix 96.
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9: Here we go, partly...

0: cloudy tonight. The average low temperature is near 35. We should do that with little to no wind. Any frost will melt early tomorrow morning, turning mostly sunny and warmer. You might notice a southeast breeze with high temperatures back in the mid to upper 60s. Increasing clouds tomorrow night, turning breezy. The southwest wind could gust near 25 with low temperatures in the 50s. And then partly cloudy and windy Saturday with high temperatures in the low 80s. For WeatherWatch 12, I'm Chief Meteorologist Jeff Weller on Mix 96.
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13: Heartland weather. Here we go. Partly cloudy tonight. The average low temperature is near 35. We should do that with little to no wind. Any frost will melt early tomorrow morning, turning mostly sunny and warmer. You might notice a southeast breeze with high temperatures back in the mid to upper 60s. Increasing clouds tomorrow night, turning breezy. The southwest wind could gust near 25 with low temperatures near 50. And then partly cloudy and windy Saturday with high temperatures in the low 80s. For WeatherWatch 12, I'm Chief Meteorologist Jeff Weller on Mix 96.
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0: 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Hey, it's Marconi. Never mind. 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
4: Heartland weather. Here we go. Partly cloudy tonight. The average low temperature is near 35. We should do that with little to no wind. Any frost will melt early tomorrow morning, turning mostly sunny and warmer. You might notice a southeast breeze with high temperatures back in the mid to upper 60s. Increasing clouds tomorrow night, turning breezy. The southwest wind could gust near 25 with low temperatures near 50. And then partly cloudy and windy Saturday with high temperatures in the low 80s. For WeatherWatch 12, I'm Chief Meteorologist Jeff Weller on Mix 96.
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5: Heartland weather. Here we go, partly cloudy tonight. The average low temperature is near 35. We should do that with little to no wind. Any frost will melt early tomorrow morning, turning mostly sunny and warmer. You might notice a southeast breeze with high temperatures back in the mid to upper 60s. Increasing clouds tomorrow night, turning breezy. The southwest wind could gust near 25 with low temperatures near 50. And then partly cloudy and windy Saturday with high temperatures in the low 80s. For WeatherWatch 12, I'm Chief Meteorologist Jeff Weller on Mix 96.
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7: Heartland weather. Here we go. Partly cloudy tonight. The average low temperature is near 35. We should do that with little to no wind. Any frost will melt early tomorrow morning, turning mostly sunny and warmer. You might notice a southeast breeze with high temperatures back in the mid to upper 60s. Increasing clouds tomorrow night, turning breezy. The southwest wind could gust near 25 with low temperatures in 50. And then partly cloudy and windy Saturday with high temperatures in the low 80s. For WeatherWatch 12, I'm Chief Meteorologist Jeff Weller on Mix 96.
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9: Heartland West. Partly cloudy tonight. The average low temperature is near 35. We should do that with little to no wind. Any frost will melt early tomorrow morning, turning mostly sunny and warmer. You might notice a southeast breeze with high temperatures back in the mid to upper 60s. Increasing clouds tomorrow night, turning breezy. The southwest wind could gust near 25 with low temperatures near 50. And then partly cloudy and windy Saturday with high temperatures in the low 80s. For WeatherWatch 12, I'm Chief Meteorologist Jeff Weller on Mix 96.
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1: Heartland weather. Here we go. Partly cloudy tonight. The average low temperature is near 35. We should do that with little to no wind. Any frost will melt early tomorrow morning, turning mostly sunny and warmer. You might notice a southeast breeze with high temperatures back in the mid to upper 60s. Increasing clouds tomorrow night, turning breezy. The southwest wind could gust near 25 with low temperatures in the 50s. And then partly cloudy and windy Saturday with high temperatures in the low 80s. For WeatherWatch 12, I'm Chief Meteorologist Jeff Weller on Mix 96.
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10: Heartland Weather. Partly cloudy tonight. The average low temperature is near 35. We should do that with little to no wind. Any frost will melt early tomorrow morning, turning mostly sunny and warmer. You might notice a southeast breeze with high temperatures back in the mid to upper 60s. Increasing clouds tomorrow night, turning breezy. The southwest wind could gust near 25 with low temperatures near 50. And then partly cloudy and windy Saturday with high temperatures in the low 80s. For WeatherWatch 12, I'm Chief Meteorologist Jeff Weller on Mix 96.
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0: Cameron Whitcomb, Kingdom of Fear. Hey, it's Marconi. You know, never mind. I'm just going to seize tomorrow at this point.
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2: Heartland weather. Here we go, partly cloudy tonight. The average low temperature is near 35. We should do that with little to no wind. Any frost will melt early tomorrow morning, turning mostly sunny and warmer. You might notice a southeast breeze with high temperatures back in the mid to upper 60s. Increasing clouds tomorrow night, turning breezy. The southwest wind could gust near 25 with low temperatures near 50. And then partly cloudy and windy Saturday with high temperatures in the low 80s. For WeatherWatch 12, I'm Chief Meteorologist Jeff Weller on Mix 96.
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0: Billie Eilish, Birds of a Feather. On a Friday when, yeah, we're watching the Gulf Coast for what is going to become Hurricane Isaias. Man, I'm really trying to get this name down. It's such an unusual name. Now the first Atlantic hurricane this year. They think by sometime later on tonight, maybe into tomorrow, could be heading anywhere between New Orleans and Panama City. Hurricane warning stretching from Ocean Springs, Mississippi to the Bay Gulf County line, Florida. Storm surge warnings in place for the mouth of the Mississippi River to Steinhatchee, Florida. So we'll keep our eyes on that and hope for the best. And maybe it'll just reverse course and go the other way. It's happened before, right?
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9: Heartland weather. Here we go. Partly cloudy tonight. The average low temperature is near 35. We should do that with little to no wind. Any frost will melt early tomorrow morning, turning mostly sunny and warmer. You might notice a southeast breeze with high temperatures back in the mid to upper 60s. Increasing clouds tomorrow night, turning breezy. The southwest wind could gust near 25 with low temperatures near 50. And then partly cloudy and windy Saturday with high temperatures in the low 80s. For WeatherWatch 12, I'm Chief Meteorologist Jeff Weller on Mix 96.
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Mr. Know-It-All Teddy Swims and Post Malone Morgan Wallen, and I had some help. Well, what happens when you're on a flight, you've been there, it's a long flight, and all of a sudden, 6 of the 8 toilets stop working? Well, you make an emergency landing. That's what you do. FAA says an American Airlines flight from Madrid to Dallas

0: forced to divert to New York after a majority of the plane's toilets stopped working. Happened Tuesday, nearly 300 people aboard the 10-hour flight. Pilot told air traffic control at JFK International, quote, "We only have two potties operating on board American 37. There's normally eight as they say so." They grounded the flight in New York for more than 3 hours. Hopefully they got everybody off to go stretch their legs, use the potty in the bathroom, and then get back on the plane and head over to Dallas.
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10: Heartland weather. Here we go, partly cloudy tonight. The average low temperature is near 35. We should do that with little to no wind. Any frost will melt early tomorrow morning, turning mostly sunny and warmer. You might notice a southeast breeze with high temperatures back in the mid to upper 60s. Increasing clouds tomorrow night, turning breezy. The southwest wind could gust near 25 with low temperatures near 50. And then partly cloudy and windy Saturday with high temperatures in the low 80s. For WeatherWatch 12, I'm Chief Meteorologist Jeff Weller on Mix 96.
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0: thanks for leaving voicemails for us. We love that you do that. It's 888-922-7234. 888-9-AB-RADIO. It's the tale of two cameras. I'm just taking a glance at the video that we shoot every day.
1: Uh-huh. Why? What's the matter?
0: Why am I so light and you're not?
1: And we're
0: in the same room. I don't get
1: that.
0: That's weird. My camera's
1: You have a different light on your camera than I do on mine.
0: I don't know.
1: Told you to get the one I had. You said, nah, I'm not going to spend that kind of money.
0: I'm not going to spend that kind of money.
1: I did. So now you can.
0: All right, well, then buy me one for Christmas. That's what I'm saying. Anyway, that's neither here nor there. You're listening to the audio, and that's all that matters. So I want to thank the listener for getting in touch with us on the voicemail. He said this.
2: Yeah, I love the show. I'm a hardcore listener first thing in the morning. I love hearing you guys. Anyways, have a good day. I love waking up to you guys. Oh, I'm sorry. Guy, girl.
0: It's okay. You can call us guys. That's fine. Believe me.
1: I kind of am like a 12-year-old boy, am
0: exactly.
1: I not?
0: Anyway, thanks for that. The number is 888-922-7234. How you get in touch? Everybody can. Mm-hmm. Here is some news.
3: The Roundup with Ashley Page.
1: Well, a recall of frozen berries linked to potential E. coli contamination was widened to now cover products sold in Walmart and Trader Joe's across 30 states. The Chilean producer expanded the recall to include the Great Value Organic Triple Berry Blend, the Great Value Organic Blueberries, and the Trader Joe's Organic Mixed Berry Blend. So double check your freezers for that. David Harbour and John Cena are going to star together in The Family Disappears, an original film about an overworked dad who comes home from a business trip to find his family gone and a stranger living in his house. No word yet on who's going to play the father and who's going to play the stranger, but filming starts November 10th in Atlanta. And that's your news.
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4: Heartland Weather. Parkney County today with high temperatures reaching for the low 60s. Winds could gust up to 20 miles per hour out of the northwest. Parkney County with areas of frost tonight. Low temperatures will fall into the mid-30s. Parkney County on Friday with highs in the upper 60s. And Parkney County Friday night with lows in the upper 40s. For Weather Watch 12, I'm your oldest Devin Biggs on Mix 96.
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0: Welcome in, everybody. Here it is, the ninth day of October for 2026. 10-9-26. 10-9 in radio code means repeat that last transmission. Welcome in, everybody. Here it is, the ninth day of October for 2026. Come on, how well do you know
1: 10-9
0: me?
1: 10-9 means repeat.
0: I've got to do it. Of course I have to. It's day 282 of the year. There are only 83 days left in it. We're going to tell you who has birthdays. Right at the very top, my goodness, Dr. My Eyes, Running on Empty, The Pretender, Jackson Brown, The Loadout, is now 78 years old. Mm. Robert Wool from Arliss and many other films, 75. Sharon Osbourne, as in Ozzy's widow, is 74 mm-hmm. years old now. Tony Shalhoub is 73. Scott Bakula.
1: Love him.
0: Yeah, Scott Bakula. You love him too, is 72 years old mm-hmm. today. John O'Hurley. John O'Hurley is 72, as in from Seinfeld. Guillermo del Toro, the director, is 62. PJ Harvey is 57. Steve McQueen, the director, is 57. Steve Burns, the original host from Blue's Clues, is now 53 years old.
1: My kids used to love to watch him. And then when they switched him out and he left, my kids, they went sideways. They didn't know what to do.
0: It's so hard to embrace a new host for something like that.
1: Especially for children.
0: I know. They're like, where'd Steve go? Sean Lennon is 51, as in John and Yoko's boy. Lecrae is 47. Brandon Routh, Superman, is 47. Zachary Ty Bryan, one of the young men from Home Improvement, is 45 years old. Melissa Villaseñor is 39 from SNL. Tyler James Williams, 34. And Scotty McCreery from American Idol and Singer is now 33 years old. It happened on this date in history in 1888. The Washington Monument opened. In 1917, Clarence Saunders patented the self-service grocery store called the Piggly Wiggly. In 1946, the first electric blanket was sold. In 73, Elvis and Cilla were unfortunately divorced. And in 2010, Chile's 33 trapped miners cheered and embraced as the drill punts through their underground chamber where they had been stuck.
1: It was amazing to watch.
0: 66 days.
1: Yeah.
0: Wow. Special events for today, Curious Events Day, Fire Prevention Day, International Beer and Pizza Day is today. Mm. Today, if you watched the episode Bubble Buddy on SpongeBob, mm-hmm. he left by saying, Happy Leif Erikson Day! Today is Leif Erikson Day.
1: Aww.
0: So says Bubble Buddy. Haunted House Day is today, Moldy Cheese Day, Polenta Day, Sneakers Day, Nautilus Night, Scrubs Day, Sub.

0: Marine Hoagie Hero Grinder Day. The
1: so
0: long
1: many ways
0: sandwich.
1: To say that.
0: Mm-hmm. Vet Nurse Day and World Egg Day is today. If you have a birthday and a special event, let us know. We can celebrate. The number 888-922-7234.
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6: 2027 is Boulder Junction's 100th birthday.
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15: Partly cloudy and calm today with high temperatures reaching for the mid-60s. Partly cloudy and becoming breezy tonight. Low temperatures will fall into the upper 40s. Winds could gust up to 20 miles per hour at the southeast. Mostly sunny and warmer on Saturday with highs in the low 80s. Winds could gust up to 30 miles per hour at the south. For Weather Watch 12, I'm your oldest Stephen Biggs on Mix 96.
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0: You know, when you go through and look at homes, because sometimes I like to do this just to see what's out there.
1: Like a model home or just any home that's for sale?
0: Homes that are for sale. Not that I'm planning on doing anything, but it's interesting to look around the country.
1: Right.
0: And just see what plots of land are like in other parts. Yeah,
1: that's true.
0: You know?
1: But just you can, because it's so easy now. You get a virtual tour, they show you everything. I mean, it's really quite cool.
0: But I have posited this thought and notion for a long time. When it comes to bathrooms, they always say it's 3.5, 2.5, whatever.

0: means the half technically is just either a toilet and a sink, but to include it as a bathroom full, it has to have a shower.
1: A tub.
0: Or a tub.
1: Mm-hmm. Well, which, a shower is the three quarters, the tub and shower is the full.
0: Yeah, I know, but nobody says three quarters anymore. It's like, this is what I'm saying. In this day and age, a full bathroom should just include a shower. The bathtub.
1: Oh, no tub for you.
0: No. No, I don't. Except for families with kids, and that's the only reason I think tubs still exist.
1: Okay, so that's the thing. If you have a three-bedroom or a three-bathroom house, should all of them have a tub?
0: No.
1: Or do you just need one tub in the whole house and that's it?
0: One tub and that's it.
1: Okay, because it's interesting, as people are moving across the country, because you know certain places are now cost prohibitive, and they're saying there's a lot of new builds out there. Well, a lot of the new builds are not including tubs.
0: Right.
1: Or if they are, it is one in the entire house. I grew up with three full bathrooms in my house as a kid. We had every bathroom had a tub. But they said that more than half of the design experts, even for the people who are redoing stuff in a house that they currently have,
0: they get rid of the tub.
1: Are getting rid and making either a really big shower or more room for the vanity or like something along those lines because they don't like the idea of a tub is great, but a lot of people don't use it.
0: That's right. That's what I'm saying.
1: I love a tub.
0: The house that we bought, the one we're in, it only had one tub in it. And we're like, okay, the boys were small. We had a baby at the time. We're like, okay, we need a tub. Now we're just like, yeah, we don't need it. In fact, we're...
1: Oh, your bathroom doesn't have one?
0: No, we never had one.
1: Okay. Oh, that's okay.
0: And so we just made a bigger shower for my wife.
1: Yeah, because you guys just redid yours, what, 2-3 years ago?
0: Yeah, a little bit, yeah. So that's what I'm saying. Who needs tubs anymore?
1: I know. Well, that's the thing. Every house used to. Yeah. Every bathroom had a tub. So do you guys care if it has one? And if you're redoing, are you like, let's get rid of the tub. We just don't use it.
0: Settle the great tub debate at 888-922-7234.
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0: Thanks, Teresa, for getting in touch with the show at 888-922-7234. That's the text number. Regarding the drive-thru, I often go to the drive-thru at a burger joint and a bagel place and usually have my grandkids with me. To shave off time, I call in my order ahead of time. I believe it when you say Wendy's has the worst track record in getting the order correct. It takes me back to the where's the beef moment when they left off the beef patty of one of our burgers when we went through. That truly was their motto. Where's the beef?
1: That's funny. It's
0: supposed to be fair. Also, and she specifically sets this apart from the rest of her comments. Why would you leave the plunger in the garage when its proper place is next to the toilet when it's needed? Love your show, Teresa. Yeah, why would
1: you? I've already explained why people do it and why half of the people don't even know that they have one or where it is. I know where mine is.
0: It belongs in the bathroom.
1: I don't like it in the bathroom aesthetically.
0: You're weird. You are weird on many, many levels. Thank you, Teresa. 888-922-7234 is the number. Here's news.
2: The Roundup with Ashley Page.
1: Well, Apple is reportedly working with LG Electronics on a much bigger range of smart home products. The lineup is said to include a video doorbell, a smart lock, a thermostat, several security cameras. The products are tipped to use familiar home standards like Wi-Fi, Bluetooth, Thread, and Matter. Apple is expected to unveil its new smart home hub on Tuesday, on the 13th. Well, Disney is going to stream the 2027 Super Bowl on Disney Plus in both English and Spanish. It's the first Super Bowl ever produced by ESPN. The

0: game is also going to air on ABC. Disney says they are already sold out of its Super Bowl ad time, and I think it's like $7 million now for the spots.
1: Yeah.
0: They've got a waiting list in case somebody cancels, but whoo, they're going to bring in some ad dollars.
2: Okay.
0: And that's your news.
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13: Heartland Weather. Partly cloudy and calm today with high temperatures reaching for the mid-60s. Partly cloudy and becoming breezy tonight. Low temperatures will fall into the upper 40s. Winds could gust up to 20 miles per hour at the southeast. Mostly sunny and warmer on Saturday with highs in the low 80s. Winds could gust up to 30.

0: Well, congratulations, Dodgers, Brewers, and Rays. You have all punched your ticket to go on to the league championship game. We don't know about the Sox and Guardians. That game's tonight, 8 p.m. But for those that are going, congratulations. I will give you some questions about those three teams on their way.
1: Okay.
0: Let's start with some basics. We'll focus on these one team at a time. What city did the Dodgers originally play in?
1: Brooklyn.
0: Is correct. What year did Dodger Stadium open?
1: Ooh.
0: If you know.
1: 50s? 1951?
0: No.
1: Much earlier?
0: It was Ebbets Field back in Brooklyn, but here Dodger Stadium opened in 1962.
1: 62.
0: Yeah. What is the Dodgers' official mascot?
1: He has a name?
0: I'm asking you the question.
1: Oh, Dodger dog. I don't know.
0: Trick question. They don't have a mascot.
1: Oh.
0: Not at all. That's right.
1: Okay.
0: What is unique about Dodger Stadium's seating bowl there in Chavez Ravine? What's unique about it?
1: Something to do with the outfield, maybe?
0: No, it's more about the seating.
1: Like the chairs, the actual chairs?
0: Well, no. Not the chairs themselves, but the seating.
1: I understand the question. It is? Are they more comfortable than other stadiums or less comfortable than other stadiums?
0: It is the largest baseball stadium by capacity in the Major League Baseball system.
1: Oh,
0: yeah.
1: Okay.
0: Yeah, you can see.
1: How many does
0: there.
1: It hold?
0: A lot. Let's go to the Brewers.
1: Okay.
0: What is the name of the Brewers mascot?
1: Brewski.
0: Close, but it's Bernie Brewer.
1: Oh, okay.
0: And what is it that Bernie Brewer does every time they hit a home run?
1: Drinks a beer.
0: No. He slides down the slide. Yeah.
1: Okay.
0: Okay. The Brewers logo is cleverly hides the M and the B for Milwaukee Brewers. What is their logo?
1: Is it a beer stein? A beer mug?
0: It's a baseball glove. Yeah. Mm. What racing event happens during Brewers home games?
1: Oh, is that the mascot race where they all make all the mascots run and somebody always gets tripped?
0: Yes, but specifically those mascots are what when they're running around the track?
1: Oh, hot dogs?
0: Sausages, the sausage
1: race. Sausages, yeah. Okay.
0: All right. Let's move on to the Rays. What is the Rays mascot name?
1: Ray?
0: Yes, Raymond, to be
1: Raymond.
0: Exact. Yes.
1: Okay.
0: He's a fictional sea dog.
1: Okay.
0: What is the name of the stadium where the Rays play?
1: Tampa Bay Stadium?
0: Tropicana Field. What is unique about Tropicana Field? About the roof?
1: Oh, does it retract?
0: It does not. It's a fixed dome.
1: Oh.
0: And what year did the Rays begin play?
1: I think they're one of the later teams.
0: Okay. What year?
1: 1985?
0: 90s.
1: Yeah. 95?
0: 98. 1998. Yeah.
1: Huh? Wow.
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7: Heartland weather.
8: Partly cloudy and calm today with high temperatures reaching for the mid-60s. Partly cloudy and becoming breezy tonight. Low temperatures will fall into the upper 40s. Winds could gust up at 20 miles per hour at the southeast. Mostly sunny and warmer on Saturday with highs in the low 80s. Winds could gust up to 30 miles per hour out of the south. For Weather Watch 12, I'm meteorologist Devin Biggs on Mix 96.
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0: Well, it's that time of year. Here we are. Halloween season is upon us.
1: Ooh, just a couple weeks away.
0: I know. We have brand new neighbors across the street who just moved in. Man, oh man. They're big fans, apparently, because their whole house is already decked out. And I'm like, wow.
1: Oh, yeah.
0: Welcome to the neighborhood.
1: Most of my neighborhood's already ready to go.
0: Yeah, we're going to wait.
1: You do it the night before.
0: Pretty much.
1: But most normal people do it at least 3 weeks before.
0: Anyway, when it comes to Halloween, there were certain monsters. Growing up, there were not as many of the, what's the best way to say it?
1: The truly
0: gory ones that most are often are the ones that they have now.
1: Right, because there was a mummy and a Dracula and Frankenstein's monster.
0: Classics.
1: And
0: the universal like monsters. That. But now there's the Terrifier, the Art the Clowns, the Freddies, the Jasons, the slasher ones.
1: Well, so was there one that even before the ones that are available now, the ones that you grew up with, was there one that you're like, that one really kind of freaks me out?
0: Like I said, as a kid, I was way more impressionable. And like I said, the Ray Harryhausen skeletons from Jason and the Argonauts, that kind of every time I saw a skeleton, I was like, is it going to jump out or, do something like that?
1: So right.
0: The simple act of suggestion was enough. But the monsters themselves, I'm like, Frankenstein, Dracula. I was like, okay, they're not that
1: scary.
0: They didn't
1: scare you?
0: No.
1: Okay. Well, Legacy Box put together a list, and the one that scared me isn't on here. They've got Freddy Krueger on here and Pinhead and Jason Voorhees and Leatherface and Michael Myers. And they have Hannibal Lecter on here, which...
0: Yeah. Yeah.
1: I guess for sure that now that I think about it, I would add him to the list.
0: Mm-hmm.
1: But the one that scares me, and I've never seen the movie, I've seen the trailers for it, but I tried to read the book and I couldn't even get through the first chapter, was Stephen King's It. Pennywise is the one that freaks me out.
0: Yeah, see, clowns and me, I just don't get

0: why people are petrified of clowns, but yeah.
1: And I'm not normally, but there's something, and I don't know if it was because how Tim Curry did it. It was just so creepy. I'm not sure, but Pennywise is the one that absolutely scares me.
0: I'll tell you the guy that's even more scary than all of those guys. You ready?
2: Rubs the lotion on its skin or else it gets the hose again.
0: Buffalo Bill. Wow.
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16: Heartland Weather. Partly cloudy and calm today with high temperatures reaching for the mid-60s. Partly cloudy and becoming breezy tonight. Low temperatures will fall into the upper 40s. Winds could gust up to 20 miles per hour at the southeast. Mostly sunny and warmer on Saturday with highs in the low 80s. Winds could gust up to 30 miles per hour at the south. For Weather Watch 12, I'm your oldest Devin Biggs.

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0: Thank you, Grant. As always, you are texting into the show. Grant's listening to the podcast and just commenting on virtually every break we discuss. And he also sent a picture of him doing like a scouting location for his next commissioned piece of artwork.
1: Ooh, it's got him, cool.
0: Yeah, there in the sunset. Looks very, very nice.
1: You should just paint that, him at the sunset.
0: Could be. He says, crock pot cheese with a side of weight loss drugs. Houston, we've got a problem. Yeah, you're not wrong. We vacillate a lot between what it is we want and how we actually do live our lives. It's interesting. Says, it's great that my son's interested in the classics. Many young people these days are totally uninterested. He bets that my son would enjoy Great Expectations. That could be one of the next ones he'll read. Also, he would apply that fork-poking therapy that your dad gave you in a different circumstance. Every time you got caught putting candy corn on pizza, you get poked.
1: He'd zap me on the back of the hands.
0: Yeah, good solid poke with that. And I'm like, yeah, I hear you on that. Who wants candy corn on pizza? Get that stuff out of here.
1: I don't say I want it. I say I want to try it because it makes it sound so good.
0: Yeah. Thanks, Grant. 888-922-7234. Here's some news.
2: The Roundup with Ashley Page.
1: Well, a recall of frozen berries linked to a potential E. coli contamination has widened to cover products sold in Walmart and Trader Joe's stores across 30 states. The Chilean producer expanded the recall to include the Great Value Organic Triple Berry Blend, the Great Value Organic Blueberries, and Trader Joe's Organic Mixed Berry Blend. Well, Netflix has renewed The Hunting Wives for a third season before the second season even premieres. Season two of the thriller, starring Malin Ackerman and Brittany Snow as part of a cutthroat circle of Texas socialites, starts on Thanksgiving Day, which is November 26th this year. Season three is going to have 8 episodes in it. And that's your news.
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12: Heartland Weather. Partly cloudy and calm today with high temperatures reaching for the mid-60s. Partly cloudy and becoming breezy tonight. Low temperatures will fall into the upper 40s. Winds could gust up to 20 miles per hour at the southeast. Mostly sunny and warmer on Saturday with highs in the low 80s. Winds could gust up to 30 miles per hour at the south. For Weather Watch 12, I'm meteorologist Devin Biggs on Mix 96.
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0: I'm going to begin with the superlatives. This album is the best-selling album in U.S. history, having gone 40 times platinum, quadruple diamond, 5 decades, 50 years old this year, logging 500 weeks on the Billboard 200. I'm talking about the Eagles' greatest hits, 1971 to 75. In just 4 years, they logged enough music to make the best-selling album of all time.
1: Wow.
0: I'm going to play for you just 1 second of some of the songs from that album and some of their other greatest hits.
1: Okay.
0: Please identify them, starting with the easiest.
1: Hotel California.
0: Is correct. This song.
1: Oh, yeah.
0: Mm-hmm. It's like you can't even...
1: One of these nights?
0: Yes, correct. Okay, 2 for 2. Try this song.
1: Take It Easy?
0: Is correct, yes. Look at that. All right.
1: Well, because sometimes I know this. I mean, I know the song, but I don't... The name doesn't always match what I think it is.
0: Okay, what's this? Mm-hmm.
1: Oh, yeah. It's on the tip of my tongue. No, I don't remember the name though, but I know it.
0: It's not the worst of something, but it's the
1: best of best of us, the best of
0: the best
1: I don't remember.
0: Of my
1: best of my love.
0: Best of my love, right. A couple more. Yeah.

0: Oh, is that Eagle? Devil Woman? Evil Woman? Witchy Woman?
1: Witchy Woman. Oh, okay. Yes. And then finally.
0: Have I heard this song?
1: You're about to hear it a lot. Yeah.
0: Something to do with Halloween?
1: No, not Halloween.
0: I know this song.
1: Oh, yeah, you do.
0: I do?
1: Yeah.
0: I don't recognize the beginning then.
1: Well, like I said, it's going to be on repeat come Christmas time. Please come home for Christmas.
0: Oh.
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1: Heartland weather. Partly cloudy and calm today with high temperatures reaching for the mid-60s. Partly cloudy and becoming breezy tonight. Low temperatures will fall into the upper 40s. Winds could gust up to 20 miles per hour at the southeast. Mostly sunny and warmer on Saturday with highs in the low 80s. Winds could gust up to 30 miles per hour at the south. For Weather Watch 12, I'm your oldest Devin Biggs on Mix 96.
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0: Well, today, October 9th, it's Haunted House Day. And you'll see probably a lot of these popping up in and around the country. Corn mazes, haunted houses, I've been a part of them in high school. They were a lot of fun to be a part of. So where are the best ones in the country? They're getting bigger and better all the time.
1: Scarier, man, for sure.
0: They're spending tons of money in these things now.
1: Wow. And, you know, like you said, it's National Haunted House Day, and USA Today has come out with their annual list. Every year they go all around the country, and they say, what are the best ones this year?
0: Mm-hmm.
1: And so in their top five, in number five, Creep LA in Los Angeles.
0: Okay.
1: It's interactive and immersive, they say. Mm-hmm. Number four, the Netherworld Haunted House in Stone Mountain, Georgia. They said it's very elaborate.
0: Yeah.
1: This one's got 35,000 square feet in it, coming in at number three, more than 40 rooms. The Massacre Haunted House in Montgomery, Illinois. Number two has four themed areas that looks actually quite scary. Bennett's Curse Haunted House in Dundalk, Maryland.
0: Yeah, I've heard that one.
1: And the one that is really scary, it's just under an hour. It's in a former meatpacking plant, which is just creepy in and of itself, is called Cutting Edge Haunted House in Fort Worth, Texas.
0: Yeah. So those are there's also the one, I'm going to bring this up because I've heard about it many times, McCamey Manor. Located,
1: that's the old asylum, right?
0: It's known as the world's scariest and most extreme haunted attraction. There's a 40-page waiver that you have to sign that requires a doctor's letter, a sports physical, a background check, drug test, proof of insurance, a safe word, and it's only 21 plus.
1: Ooh.
0: The experience can last up to 10 hours and includes intense physical and psychological challenges. Are you up? Are you up?
1: Purposely put themselves for that.
0: Lots of people.
1: And it's probably expensive too.
0: Yes. Anyway, enjoy.
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1: Thanks, Damar. You're always texting into the show. 888-922-7234. His make-a-wish is to one day run up a tab at the entire studio in Margaritaville. Okay.
2: That's a good goal.
1: Also, the next person to touch Queen Ashley's pen, I wish them nothing but eternal Monday blues. Also, Damar says.
2: That's right. The clicking of the, don't do this to me. Don't come.
1: I have a plunger in each bathroom, but to be more like Ashley, no more. All to the garage. I'll figure it out. No, Damar. Keep them where they belong, in the bathroom, so you can use them.
2: It's your house. You could do whatever you want in your house. I know where mine is. It's there if I need it.
1: You got to go all the way downstairs to get the bathroom, the plunger. By then, it's too late. Yeah.
2: Anyway. No, you turn off the water at the little spout in the back.
1: Thank you, Damar, is what I'm saying.
2: It's not a big deal.
1: 888-922-7234. Here's news.
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2: Well, Apple is reportedly working with LG Electronics on a much bigger range of smart home products. The lineup is said to include a video doorbell, a smart lock, a thermostat, and several security cameras. The products are tipped to use with familiar smart home standards like Wi-Fi, Bluetooth, Thread, and Matter. And Apple is expected to unveil all this whole new smart home hub on this coming Tuesday, on the 13th. Well, 1983's film The Outsiders was turned into a Broadway musical. And when Ralph Macchio was recently asked what other of his movies he'd like to see turn into musicals, the Karate Kid star said he would love to see My Cousin Vinny. Mm. So now that it's out,

0: there. It could be in the future happening. In fact, we're going to talk about movies and Broadway musicals in a minute. And that's your news.
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5: Heartland Weather. Partly cloudy and calm today with high temperatures reaching for the mid-60s. Partly cloudy and becoming breezy tonight. Low temperatures will fall into the upper 40s. Winds could gust up to 20 miles per hour at the southeast. Mostly sunny and warmer on Saturday with highs in the low 80s. Winds could gust up to 30 miles per hour at the south. For Weather Watch 12, I'm meteorologist Devin Biggs on Mix 96.
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0: Who doesn't want to be a millionaire? Well, you get a chance, as I'm going to give you questions from the game show Who Wants to Be a Millionaire. These were actually used on the show. And we're going to just bypass all this, super easy stuff. We're just going to start at the $1,000 question.
1: Okay.
0: You have the lifelines. Are you ready? Here we go. Every year, what government agency collects hundreds of thousands of dollars in currency left behind by travelers?
1: Oh, TSA does.
0: I was going to give you options, but you said yes. TSA, is that your final answer? Yes, it is.
1: It is.
0: All right. A deliberate mispronunciation of a common phrase, mercy buckets, is a jokey play on thank you very much in which language? Spanish, German, Mandarin, French.
1: French.
0: Is correct for 2,000. For 4,000, Matt Singer's 2023 book recounting the careers of film critics Siskel and Eber has what title? A nod to the contentious duo's signature gesture. Restless legs, cold feet,

0: Disposable thumbs, separated shoulders.
1: That's really funny. Opposable thumbs.
0: Is correct for $8,000. In a viral beauty trend, people create fake freckles by applying makeup with what produce item? Eggplant, kale, garlic, or broccoli?
1: I think it's broccoli, actually.
0: That's correct. Yeah. That's crazy. $16,000. Caitlin Clark's rookie WNBA salary of $76,000 is what percentage of NBA rookie Victor Wembanyama's $12 million?
1: A fraction.
0: Less than one, less than five, eight, or 12?
1: Less than one.
0: It
1: I
0: is
1: don't
0: correct.
1: Know.
0: Yes,
1: yeah, that's unreal. That's correct. Unbelievable.
0: According to his intro at the Rock and Roll Hall of Fame introductory ceremony, what singer's bona fides include he helped John Cusack get his girlfriend back? Neil Diamond, Peter Gabriel, James Taylor, Lionel Richie.
1: Oh, yeah. What song did he sing? What song was on that boombox?
0: Mm-hmm. Yeah.
1: Oh, it was Peter Gabriel, wasn't it? In Your Eyes?
0: In Your Eyes is correct. Okay. Yes. $64,000. Which of these statements is true about the giant stone heads that dot the landscape of Easter Island? Originally, they were homes. Only five are still intact. They all face due west. They also have bodies. Which of those is correct?
1: I would like to ask the audience, please.
0: Ooh. The audience is
1: somewhat split on
0: basically all of the answers. The one that got the lowest is originally they were homes.
1: I know that's not it. I'm thinking right. It's because they have bodies, and I think the bodies are buried underground.
0: So that's correct. Yes,
1: yeah,
0: for a final answer.
1: Okay.
0: $125,000. The standout item on a 2024 auction of memorabilia from TV Succession was an extra-large Burberry tote bag, famously described on the show as what? Hideously expansive, farcically behemoth, ludicrously capacious, or grotesquely sprawling.
1: Wow, I've never seen a second of Succession. So then I can't ask you because you're my phone a friend. Yeah, so I guess I'm going to 50-50 it.
0: All right. 50-50 gives you ludicrously capacious or grotesquely sprawling.
1: Wow.
0: Mm-hmm.
1: Grotesquely sprawling?
0: Oh, I'm sorry, Ashley. Your journey comes to an end here.
1: Wah, wah.
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5: Heartland Weather.
6: Partly cloudy and calm today with high temperatures reaching for the mid-60s. Partly cloudy and becoming breezy tonight. Low temperatures will fall into the upper 40s. Winds could gust up to 20 miles per hour at the southeast. Mostly sunny and warmer on Saturday with highs in the low 80s. Winds could gust up to 30 miles per hour at the south. For Weather Watch 12, I'm your oldest Devin Biggs on Mix 96.
7: The best way to spend your day is here.

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0: Fun fact time here on the show, here on the 9th of October. Interesting tidbits to coincide today. National Moldy Cheese Day.
1: Love moldy cheese.
0: Yeah.
1: I love it, love it, love it.
0: Blue cheese, I'm a fan. Yeah.
1: So, well, and it's interesting because normally if you spot mold on your food, you're like, ugh, I'm not eating that.
0: Right.
1: But this day celebrates the kind of the funky and delicious world of edible mold because not all mold is created equal. This is a specific strain of penicillium that it's intentionally introduced in the cheese. At 1200 BC, the world's oldest cheese is actually found in an ancient Egyptian tomb. But today, lots of moldy cheeses like Roquefort, which I love, Gorgonzola, which I love to actually put on pizza, Stilton, not a huge fan on that one. Maytag Blue, I've never heard of. Brie and Camembert. And they range from really mild to quite stinky. So if you've not tried all the different varieties, maybe try some on a salad today.
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0: I feel like this little kingdom of fear we're living is getting scarier and scarier by the day as artificial intelligence continues to develop too quickly. And I'm not alone. In fact, the majority of Americans believe the same. You know, humans build the thing, they panic about the thing, and then they ask the thing to summarize the panic. That's kind of the world we're living in right now.
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5: Heartland weather.
6: Partly cloudy and calm today with high temperatures reaching for the mid-60s. Partly cloudy and becoming breezy tonight. Low temperatures will fall into the upper 40s. Winds could gust up to 20 miles per hour at the southeast. Mostly sunny and warmer on Saturday with highs in the low 80s. Winds could gust up to 30 miles per hour out of the south. For Weather Watch 12, I'm meteorologist Devin Biggs on Mix 96.
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7: Heartland weather.
8: Partly cloudy and calm today with high temperatures reaching for the mid-60s. Partly cloudy and becoming breezy tonight. Low temperatures will fall into the upper 40s. Winds could gust up to 20 miles per hour at the southeast. Mostly sunny and warmer on Saturday with highs in the low 80s. Winds could gust up to 30 miles per hour at the south. For Weather Watch 12, I'm meteorologist Evan Biggs on Mix 96.
9: The best way to spend your day is here.

Ray, where is my husband? It's Molly J. Well, there is a documentary that's airing on Hulu today if you're an Oasis fan. It's called Don't Look Back in Anger. It's a joint interview coming from the guys.

0: Liam and Noel Gallagher in full performances of their hit Wonderwall and Slide Away. 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

0: Made and mixed in Wisconsin since 1956. They say, like you, we live and work here. 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Heartland
1: weather. Partly cloudy and calm today with high temperatures reaching for the mid-60s. Partly cloudy and becoming breezy tonight. Low temperatures will fall into the upper 40s. Winds could gust up to 20 miles per hour at the southeast. Mostly sunny and warmer on Saturday with highs in the low 80s. Winds could gust up to 30 miles per hour out of the south. For Weather Watch 12, I'm meteorologist Evan Biggs on Mix 96.
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0: 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Give me like all the fruity things, specifically like a sweet tart rope. 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
14: Heartland Weather. Partly cloudy and calm today with high temperatures reaching for the mid-60s. Partly cloudy and becoming breezy tonight. Low temperatures will fall into the upper 40s. Winds could gust up to 20 miles per hour at the southeast. Mostly sunny and warmer on Saturday with highs in the low 80s. Winds

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0: Bruno Mars, Risk It All. We all remember growing up with our parents, right? They'd always tell us what not to do. Well, I want to know if there's something you do as an adult that your parents would have never allowed growing up. Like me, I like eating on the couch. 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Sometimes you need an ice cream break, too. What's the one thing you do as an adult now that your parents would never let you do growing up? 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
8: Heartland weather. Partly cloudy and calm today with high temperatures reaching for the mid-60s. Partly cloudy and becoming breezy tonight. Low temperatures will fall into the upper 40s. Winds could gust up to 20 miles.

0: miles per hour at the southeast. Mostly sunny and warmer on Saturday with highs in the low 80s. Winds could gust up to 30 miles per hour at the south. For Weather Watch 12, I'm your oldest Devin Biggs on Mix 96.
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6: Heartland Weather. Partly cloudy and calm today with high temperatures reaching for the mid-60s. Partly cloudy and becoming breezy tonight. Low temperatures will fall into the upper 40s. Winds could gust up to 20 miles per hour at the southeast. Mostly sunny and warmer on Saturday with highs in the low 80s. Winds could gust up to 30 miles per hour at the south. For Weather Watch 12, I'm meteorologist Devin Biggs on Mix 96.
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0: I don't know if it's my mind already programmed for Halloween or if that song really does kind of have like a spooky, eerie vibe to it. It's Miley Cyrus, Bass Persuades. Yeah, Halloween, just a couple weeks away. My middle daughter told me she wants to be a traffic cone. Okay. A traffic cone you shall be. I always kind of fight with myself, like, do I dress up on Halloween? Do I just walk and be the person that's not dressed up? I don't know. I don't know what to do. If you have any ideas of what to be this Halloween, let me know. And Miss Molly and the Mic on Instagram. 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
2: Heartland weather.
3: Partly cloudy and calm today with high temperatures reaching for the mid-60s. Partly cloudy and becoming breezy tonight. Low temperatures will fall into the upper 40s. Winds could gust up to 20 miles per hour at the southeast. Mostly sunny and warmer on Saturday with highs in the low 80s. Winds could gust up to 30 miles per hour at the south. For Weather Watch 12, I'm your oldest Devin Biggs on Mix 96.
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0: Sarah Bareilles, it's just a kid, okay? I have a mission for you. This day is actually not happening until Sunday. And no, I'm not talking about Columbus Day or Indigenous People. That's not the holiday for today. It's You Go Girl Day. So my mission for you this weekend is to pay attention to your surroundings. And if somebody does something really cool, whether it's like a talented trick or says like a compliment, or your kid's like picking up, the socks on the ground, you say, "You go, girl." 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
7: Heartland weather. Partly cloudy and calm today with high temperatures reaching for the mid-60s. Partly cloudy and becoming breezy tonight. Low temperatures will fall into the upper 40s. Winds could gust up to 20 miles per hour at the southeast. Mostly sunny and warmer on Saturday with highs in the low 80s. Winds could gust up to 30 miles per hour at the south. For Weather Watch 12, I'm meteorologist Devin Biggs on Mix 96.
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2: Heartland weather. Partly cloudy and calm today with high temperatures reaching for the mid-60s. Partly cloudy and becoming breezy tonight. Low temperatures will fall into the upper 40s. Winds could gust up to 20 miles per hour at the southeast. Mostly sunny and warmer on Saturday with highs in the low 80s. Winds could gust up to 30 miles per hour out of the south. For Weather Watch 12, I'm meteorologist Devin Biggs on Mix 96.
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0: Olivia Rodrigo, The Jeremy Show with Sabrina Carpenter, Malcolm Todd. I've got Halsey coming up. Guys, it is Friday. Please do me a favor and smile.
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12: Partly cloudy and calm today with high temperatures reaching for the

0: Mid-60s. Partly cloudy and becoming breezy tonight. Low temperatures will fall into the upper 40s. Winds could gust up to 20 miles per hour at the southeast. Mostly sunny and warmer on Saturday with highs in the low 80s. Winds could gust up to 30 miles per hour at the south. For Weather Watch 12, I'm meteorologist Devin Biggs on Mix 96.
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11: Heartland Weather.
12: Our warm front will move into the state tonight, keeping winds breezy from the southeast and lows well above average near 50 degrees. Highs look to reach and possibly break the record for tomorrow afternoon with highs reaching the low 80s. The record is 82 degrees, last set in 1938. Winds from the south gusting near 30 miles per hour will usher in this warm air throughout the day tomorrow. Despite clear skies tomorrow night, lows will remain above average in the mid-50s. Looking to reach near 80 degrees again Sunday with winds breezy from the southwest. For Weather Watch 12, I'm meteorologist Chase Ropenack on Mix 96.
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0: 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I know so much love and guidance was poured into Miley by Dolly, and I know she still feels it. 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
5: Heartland Weather.
6: Our warm front will move into the state tonight, keeping winds breezy from the southeast and lows well above average near 50 degrees. Highs look to reach and possibly break the record for tomorrow afternoon, with highs reaching the low 80s. The record is 82 degrees, last set in 1938. Winds from the south gusting near 30 miles per hour will usher in this warm air throughout the day tomorrow. Despite clear skies tomorrow night, lows will remain above average in the mid-50s. Looking to reach near 80 degrees again Sunday with winds breezy from the southwest. For Weather Watch 12, I'm meteorologist Chase.

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2: More than 4 in 10 drivers admit they've done this at least once behind the wheel, and AAA warns it can be extremely dangerous. What are we talking about? Jennifer said texting and driving. Chris said driving without wearing a seatbelt or, driving all intoxicated. Melissa said running a red light. Brian said drifting off the road while being distracted by something inside the car. Brian, that's the closest to the right answer. Rachel got it. It's falling asleep or nodding off behind the wheel. I have done that before. I found out I had sleep apnea, and that's why I was so tired. But one of the scariest times of my entire life. More than 4 in 10 drivers admit that they've done this at least once behind the wheel, and it has fallen asleep or nodded off. Rachel, congratulations.
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17: Heartland Weather.
18: Our warm front will move into the state tonight, keeping winds breezy from the southeast and lows well above average near 50 degrees. Highs look to reach and possibly break the record for tomorrow afternoon, with highs reaching the low 80s. The record is 82 degrees, last set in 1938. Winds from the south gusting near 30 miles per hour will usher in this warm air throughout the day tomorrow. Despite clear skies tomorrow night, lows will remain above average in the mid-50s. Looking to reach near 80 degrees again Sunday, with winds breezy from the southwest. For Weather Watch 12, I'm meteorologist Chase Ropenack on Mix 96.
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15: Heartland Weather.
16: Our warm front will move into the state tonight, keeping winds breezy from the southeast and lows well above average near 50 degrees. Highs look to reach and possibly break the record for tomorrow afternoon with highs reaching the low 80s. The record is 82 degrees, last set in 1938. Winds from the south gusting near 30 miles per hour will usher in this warm air throughout the day tomorrow. Despite clear skies tomorrow night, lows will remain above average in the mid-50s. Looking to reach near 80 degrees again Sunday with winds breezy from the southwest. For Weather Watch 12, I'm meteorologist Chase Ropenack on Mix 96.

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2: More than 4 in 10 drivers admit they've done this at least once behind the wheel, and AAA warns it can be extremely dangerous. What are we talking about? Jennifer said texting and driving. Chris said driving without wearing a seatbelt or, driving while intoxicated. Melissa said running a red light. Brian said drifting off the road while being distracted by something inside the car. Brian, that's the closest to the right answer. Rachel got it. It's falling asleep or nodding off behind the wheel. I have done that before. I found out I had sleep apnea, and that's why I was so tired. But one of the scariest times of my entire life. More than 4 in 10 drivers admit that they've done this at least once behind the wheel, and it has fallen asleep or nodded off. Rachel, congratulations.
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7: Heartland Weather. Our warm front will move into the state tonight, keeping winds breezy from the southeast and lows well above average near 50 degrees. Highs look to reach and possibly break the record for tomorrow afternoon with highs reaching the low 80s. The record is 82 degrees, last set in 1938. Winds from the south gusting near 30 miles per hour will usher in this warm air throughout the day tomorrow. Despite clear skies tomorrow night, lows will remain above average in the mid-50s. Looking to reach near 80 degrees again Sunday with winds breezy from the southwest. For Weather Watch 12, I'm meteorologist Chase Ropenack on Mix 96.
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10: Heartland Weather.
11: Our warm front will move into the state tonight, keeping winds breezy from the southeast and lows well above average near 50 degrees. Highs look to reach and possibly break the record for tomorrow afternoon, with highs reaching the low 80s. The record is 82 degrees, last set in 1938. Winds from the south gusting near 30 miles per hour will usher in this warm air throughout the day tomorrow. Despite clear skies tomorrow night, lows will remain above average in the mid-50s. Looking to reach near 80 degrees again Sunday with winds breezy from the southwest. For Weather Watch 12, I'm meteorologist Chase Ropenack on Mix 96.
12: The best way to spend your day is here.

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So if our time is running out, day after day, we'll make the mundane a masterpiece. 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

0: He's just been confirmed as the host for the upcoming Nickelodeon Kids' Choice Awards. That's coming up next month on November 14th. Cannot wait to check that out. In the meantime, stick around. We got more great sounds here. Tay-Tay and more headed straight for you next.
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4: Heartland Weather.
5: Our warm front will move into the state tonight, keeping winds breezy from the southeast and lows well above average near 50 degrees. Highs look to reach and possibly break the record for tomorrow afternoon, with highs reaching the low 80s. The record is 82 degrees, last set in 1938. Winds from the south gusting near 30 miles per hour will usher in this warm air throughout the day tomorrow. Despite clear skies tomorrow night, lows will remain above average in the mid-50s. Looking to reach near 80 degrees again Sunday with winds breezy from the southwest. For Weather Watch 12, I'm meteorologist Chase Ropenack on Mix 96.
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0: I'm still getting used to her Prince era. I say that because now she's just one word, just Miley. She's dropped her last name for this new record, and from now on, we're just talking Miley Cyrus as Miley. That track was Bass Persuades. So we got more great music for you, so don't go far. It's the perfect Friday playlist, and we got more to come next.
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2: 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They say, like you, we live and work here. Hallman Lindsay is the local favorite.
5: Heartland Weather.
6: Our warm front will move into the state tonight, keeping winds breezy from the southeast and lows well above average near 50 degrees. Highs look to reach and possibly break the record for tomorrow afternoon with highs reaching the low 80s. The record is 82 degrees, last set in 1938. Winds from the south gusting near 30 miles per hour will usher in this warm air throughout the day tomorrow. Despite clear skies tomorrow night, lows will remain above average in the mid-50s. Looking to reach near 80 degrees again Sunday with winds breezy from the southwest. For Weather Watch 12, I'm meteorologist Chase Ropenack on Mix 96.
7: The best way to spend your day is here.